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Drink some margaritas by swinging blue lights. 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Are you with me? Are you with me?

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2: 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They can leave, but we don't care. We'll stay. I'm good right here. I've been

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1: 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I'm Calvin Harris, Mexico. Open your mind. Why wait to say? 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Lie way.

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I just wanna say thank you.

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I thought you didn't know my last name, but that changed. 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I heard you moved to Austin, got an apartment and settled down. And every once in a while, I start texting, write a paragraph, but then I delete the message. Think about you like a pastime. I could cry you a river, get you back.

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